Boing, boom, chuck. Boing, boom, chuck. Boing, boom, chuck. Boing, ping, boom, chuck. Ping, boing, ping, boom, chuck. 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Boing, ping, boom, chuck. 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Boing, ping, boom, chuck. Boing, ping, boom, chuck. 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

0: 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boing ping, boom, chak chak ping, boing ping, boom, chak chak ping, boing ping, chak ping, boing ping, boing ping, boom, chak chak ping, boing ping, boom, chak chak ping, boing ping, boing ping, boom, chak chak ping, boing ping, boing ping, boom, chak chak ping, boing ping, boom, chak chak ping, boing ping, boing ping, boom, chak chak ping, boing ping, boing ping, boom, chak chak ping, boing ping, boom, chak chak ping, boing ping, boing ping, boom, chak chak ping, boing ping, boing ping, boom, chak chak ping, boing ping, boing ping, boom, chak chak ping, boing ping, boing ping, boom, chak chak ping, boing ping, boom, chak chak ping, boing ping, boing ping, boom, chak chak ping, boing ping, boing ping, boom, chak chak ping, boing ping, boing ping, boom, chak chak ping, boing ping, boing ping, boom, chak chak ping, boing ping, boing ping, boom, chak chak ping, boing ping, boing ping, boom, chak chak ping, boing ping, boing ping, boom, chak chak ping, boing ping, boing ping, boom, chak 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
1: Okay, so guitarra.

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1: 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He said, for a nominal service charge, I could reach Nirvana tonight. 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

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With the oil of Aphrodite and the dust of the Grand Wazoo. 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
1: But I got the crystal ball,
0: 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So I snatched it all away from him, and I showed him how to do it right.
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0: 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Your destiny, accept it, your fate. Put accessories and stash them on the yard. 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Wall telling you that commissary is low. Race wars happening, no calling CO. No calling your mother to save you. Homies to say you're reputable, not acceptable. 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
1: That sentence so important.
0: Wars telling you to

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0: hey, yeah.
2: Okay. Okay, now. 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
1: Yeah, the doctor don't know, but New York was killing me. 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Yeah, well, I need to go home and take it slow down in Jackson, Tennessee.

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So Viva Las Vegas, Viva Las Vegas. How I wish that there were more than 24 hours in the day. Even if there were 40 more, I wouldn't sleep a minute away. Oh, there's blackjack and poker and a roulette wheel, a fortune won and lost on every deal. 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
2: Yeah, we finally got that nigga faded.
3: Ooh.
4: I think he hit the wrong blunt though.
3: Ooh, which one? You talking about? Which one you talking about?
4: I hope he hit the one with the shenanigans. I'm afraid he hit that.
2: Nah, that nigga straight, he ain't hit that one.
4: Not the shenanigans? Yeah, that nigga the shenanigans.
5: Nigga, I think we should push back to the city. For real though.
4: Nigga, for what?
2: What's that Jeezy song say, nigga?
4: Hey,
2: last time I checked, I was the man on
4: these streets,
2: man.
4: Yeah, that shit right there. I'm trying to be the nigga in the street.
5: There you go.
2: Man, you know how
4: the
2: shit go.
4: All right, here's the plan, love. Use the kickback as an alibi. Wait till the song go down. Roll out. Complete the mission. Drop K-Dot off at his mama van at the park. Because I know he's trying to fuck on Shireen tonight.
2: Yeah, that's
6: not going to do it.
4: Then we all gonna meet back at the block at about 10:30.
2: That's straight, bro. We should just meet up around 12. I'm trying to fuck on something, too.
4: Nigga, shut your dumb ass back down. 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We finna get active.

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1: Boing, boom, chuck. Boing, boom, chuck. Boing, boom, chuck. Boing, ping, boom, chuck. Ping, boing, ping, boom, chuck. Ping, boing, ping, boom, chuck. Ping. Boing, ping, boom, chuck. Ping, boing, ping, boom, chuck. Boing, ping, boom, chuck. Boing, ping, boom, chuck. Boing, ping, boom, chuck. 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

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Techno-Top. Boing, boing, boing, boing, boing, boing, boing, boing, boing, boing, boing, boing, boing, boing, boing, boing, boing, boing, boing, boing, boing, boing, boing, boing, boing, boing, boing, boing, boing, boing, boing, boing, boing, boing, boing, boing, boing, boing, boing, boing, boing, boing, boing, boing, boing, boing, boing, boing, boing, boing, boing, boing, boing, boing, boing, boing, boing, boing, boing, boing, boing, boing, boing, boing, boing, boing, boing, boing, boing, boing, boing, boing, boing, boing, boing, boing, boing, boing, boing, boing, boing, boing, boing, boing, boing, boing, boing, boing, boing, boing, boing, boing, boing, boing, boing, boing, boing, boing, boing, boing, boing, boing, boing, boing, boing, boing, boing, boing, boing, boing, boing, boing, boing, boing, boing, boing, boing, boing, boing, boing, boing, boing, boing, boing, boing, boing, boing, boing

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Boing, ping, boom, chak, chak, chak, ping. Boing, ping, boom, chak, chak, chak, ping. Boing, ping, boom, chak, chak, chak, ping. Boing, ping, boom, chak, chak, chak, ping. Boing, ping, boom, chak, chak, chak, ping. Boing, ping, boom, chak, chak, chak, ping. Boing, ping, boom, chak, chak, chak, ping. Boing, ping, boom, chak, chak, chak, ping. 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

you are the dealer, I'm out of the game. 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You want it darker, we kill the flame. Magnified, sanctified be thy holy name. Vilified, crucified in the human frame. 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
1: The Mystery Man came over and he said, I'm out of sight. He said, for a nominal service charge, I could reach Nirvana tonight. 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

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With the oil of Aphrodite and the dust of the Grand Wazoo. 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

0: If your walls can talk, they tell you it's too late. Your destiny, accept it, your fate. Build accessories and stash them on the yard. Take the recipe, the Bible, and God. Wall telling you that commissary is low. Race wars happening, no calling CO. No calling your mother to save you. Homies to say you're reputable, not acceptable. 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
0: Wars telling you.

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I want to play football.

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2: Yeah, the doctor don't know, but New York was killing me. Bunch of doctors come around, they don't know that New York is killing me. Yeah, well, I need to go home and take it slow down in Jackson, Tennessee.

Doctor's killing me. Yes, I was standing and dying. And New York was killing me. Seems like I need to start over and go back home in Jackson, Tennessee.

They're all infected, but he'll be alright, 'cause he's a scumbag, don't you know? I said he's a scumbag.